0: By southbound entry from Reed Highway eastbound in Beachbury in the left emergency lane, heavy traffic going back to Marshall Road. And a crash on the Cronulla Freeway northbound for Leach Highway and Bateman, blocking the right lane. Also looking busy on the Mitchell Freeway inbound at Burns Beach Road, Ocean Reef Road exit, Woodfords Avenue to Vincent Street, and delays on the Cronulla Freeway outbound, narrows to Mill Point Road, and further south at Ankstell Road. Heavy inbound on the Cronulla at Mortimer Road, Ankstell Road to Rowley Road, Berwick Drive to Canning Highway. That's the latest traffic on Smooth FM Perth.
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2: Good morning, I'm Mahum Kashani. Almost 3 million workers will learn how much their wages will increase when the Fair Work Commission hands down its annual review today. Unions are hoping for a 6% pay rise for the country's lowest paid workers, while business groups are calling for a 3.5% increase. Any changes would come into effect on July 1. Powerful winds are set to lash much of South Australia again today. The Weather Bureau has issued a severe weather warning for several districts, including Adelaide, Mount Lofty Ranges and central and western parts. Gusts of up to 100 kilometres per hour are predicted. Meanwhile, thousands of West Australian residents are still without power after the state's strongest weather system in almost half a century felled trees and power lines. The UK could follow in our footsteps and ban social media for kids. A new report shows 9 in 10 British parents want to block access to sites like Instagram, Snapchat and TikTok for under 16s. And the Taylor Swift and Toy Story 5 collab has been confirmed, the pop star announcing on her Instagram that her original song, I Knew It, I Knew You, will feature on the soundtrack for the film, the single to be released on June 5. Updating sport. Melbourne youngster Andy Meniz-Wakefield will miss the rest of the season after suffering an ACL injury. Naomi Osaka has lost to Aryna Sabalenka in the fourth round of the French Tennis Open. Meanwhile, Felix Auger-Aliassime and Matteo Berrettini have progressed to the quarterfinals. And the ICC has approved a trial for pink balls to be used in test matches to keep play going during bad light.
1: Smooth weather.
2: Partly cloudy with showers, 19 the top. Possible showers tomorrow, 18. Sunny Thursday, mostly fine Friday. And that's the latest on Smooth.
3: Thank you, Maham. A little bit of rain coming down where I am this morning. Hopefully you're staying dry. Make sure you pack a raincoat for the kids for school this morning. You're with Kate Mack on Smooth. The good morning. Let's get back to the music with Tony Braxton.
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0: released on Hulu and Disney as well, starring Mindy Kaling. So plenty to watch as the rain comes down and you snuggle in. Let's see how those roads are this morning as you're driving in to work. And then I've got Rick Astley coming up next on Smooth.
1: Perth's traffic on Smooth.
2: Crash on the Kwinana Freeway northbound before Leach Highway and Bateman, blocking the right lane. Crash cleared from the Mitchell Freeway southbound before Nirrabup Road in Nirrabup. It's busy on the Mitchell at Burns Beach Road inbound, also Ocean Reef Road exit, Woodford Avenue to Vincent Street. Delays from the Narrows out to Millpoint Road on the Kwinana and at Ankstell Road. Heavy inbound on the Kwinana Freeway from Mortimer Road, also Ankstell Road to Rowley Road, Berrigan Drive to Canning Highway. And delays on Tonkin Highway southbound at Reed Highway, Guildford Road to Dunreed Thrive, northbound at Mills Road East, and both directions at Wellsborough Road East. That's the latest traffic on Smooth FM Perth.

Oh, the morning always feels better with a little bit of Amber in your ears. Good morning. It is the More Music Breakfast Show, heading for a top of 19 degrees today. The second day of winter, and I'm looking ahead this week of what's streaming, what's being released. Of course, Masters of the Universe and Scary Movie, both franchise reboots, are released on Thursday, and a brand new sitcom. It's called Not Suitable for Work. It reminds me of a Gen Z version of Friends, perhaps. I'm excited to see how that goes. That'll be released.

0: If you've been up and already had a couple of coffees, I have no doubt you're doing a bit of head shaking to that track. Good morning. It is the More Music Breakfast Show, Shakira, to start the day. And plenty more where that came from right after we check in with the newsroom. 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
2: Perth's traffic on Smooth.
14: A crash on the Kwinana Freeway northbound before Leach Highway blocking the right lane. It's looking heavy at the moment on the Kwinana inbound at Mortimer Road, Ankstall Road to Rowley Road and Berrigan Drive to Canning Highway. And busy on the Mitchell Freeway at Burns Beach Road, Ocean Reef Road exit and Woodfords Avenue to Vincent Street. Tonkin Highway, slow southbound at Reed Highway, Guildford Road and Airport Drive, both directions to Welsh Parade East. Rye Highway busy northbound, South Street to Kenwood Link. Also both directions at Tonkin Highway and southbound at Great Eastern Highway Bypass. That's the latest traffic on Smooth FM Perth.
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12: Good morning, I'm Mahan Kishani. Doubt is being cast over the progress of peace talks between the US and Iran. Iranian state media reports said Tehran has suspended negotiations with Washington over Israel's conduct in Lebanon. But the claims have been contradicted by Donald Trump, the US president saying that discussions are continuing at a rapid pace. Our lowest paid workers will learn this morning if the Fair Work Commission will increase their pay packets. Unions are demanding a 6% rise while business groups are calling for a 3.5% increase. The federal government claims a reduction in auction clearance rates is a good thing for first home buyers. Labor is seeking to link the capital gains tax discount to inflation and limit negative gearing on concessions to new builds. The plan is believed to have played a role in clearance rates dipping to below 50%. Treasurer Jim Chalmers says it's a positive if the market is becoming fairer for young people.
15: If we are making it easier for first home buyers to get a fair crack at auctions, then that's a good thing. We've only seen the preliminary numbers for Saturday. Some of those preliminary numbers have come up a bit. In other markets, they've gone down a bit. We'll see the final numbers in due course.
12: And there's been an international breakthrough in the treatment of pancreatic cancer, with the new pill helping patients with advanced disease. The trial of 500 patients found the drug doubled survival times and stopped tumour growth in around 90% of cases. Updating sport. Two-time Brownlow medalist Gary Ablett Jr. will be elevated to legend status in the Geelong Hall of Fame. Ablett won two premierships with the Cats and was awarded the league's best and fairest medal for Geelong in 2009 and then for the Suns in 2013. And Serena Williams has accepted a wild card to play doubles at the Queen's Club, leading into Wimbledon nearly 4 years after retiring.
2: Smooth weather.
12: Partly cloudy with showers, 19 the top. Possible showers tomorrow, 18. Sunny Thursday, mostly fine Friday. And that's the latest on Smooth.
0: Thank you very much, Maham. Hopefully you're settling into your morning after the long weekend. Maybe planning a night out already. If so, and you want to go to the movies, I've got tickets for you and three friends to the new Steven Spielberg blockbuster. I'll tell you more in 10. You're with Kate Mack on Smooth. Here's Queen.
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0: Billy Ocean on Smooth. More music and less talk. Thank you for your company this morning. It is the More Music Breakfast Show with Kate Mackett. Now, I know the long weekend has just finished, but I'm already planning my nights ahead. And what we have got for you is something pretty awesome. You and three friends, we have the best the city has to offer that we want to give you on us. It's you and three for free. Now, this time, we've lined up tickets for you to see the new Steven Spielberg blockbuster, Disclosure Day, in cinemas, June 11. I'm sure you've seen it advertised. It looks incredible. If you'd like to check it out with three friends on us, you can enter now via the Smooth Player app or go to smooth.com.au. It's that easy. We deserve to know. Disclosure Day in cinemas, June 11. Let's see how your roads are right now as you make your way to work. Then I've got some big female vocals for you coming up next.
1: Traffic on Smooth. A crash on the Kwinana Freeway northbound before Leach Highway in Bateman, blocking the right lane with towies on site. It's heavy on the Kwinana, Mortimer Road inbound, also Axtell Road to Rowley Road, Berrigan Drive to Canning Highway. Mitchell Freeway busy at Burns Beach Road, Ocean Reef Road exit and Whitfords Avenue to Vincent Street. Tonkin Highway slow southbound at Reed Highway, Guildford Road and Airport Drive, both directions of Welsh Parade East. Royal Highway busy northbound, South Street to Kenwick Link, both directions of Tonkin Highway and southbound at Great Eastern Highway Bypass. That's the latest traffic on Smooth FM Perth.

0: There's always a bit of madness this time of morning, but hopefully the kids have been dropped off at school. You're already settled in at work, sitting on that second cup of coffee perhaps. Well done. You're with Kate Mack on the More Music Breakfast Show, but that is me done for the day. Please stick around. So many feel-good tracks still to come. Simon Diaz is on after 9, and I'll catch you nice and early tomorrow.
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3: 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I'm so done with scammers. We want you to know, we're on it. 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
6: Perth's traffic on Smooth.
7: Crash cleared from the Kwinana Freeway northbound before Leach Highway in Bateman. It's looking busy on the Mitchell Freeway, Burns Beach Road inbound, Ocean Reef Road exit, Whitford Avenue to Vincent Street. Kwinana Freeway is heavy, Thomas Road to Ankerdale Road and Rye Highway all the way through to Canning Highway, some long delays. Tonkin Highway, so southbound at Reed Highway, also Guildford Road, Airport Drive, in both directions to Welsh Parade East. Rye Highway busy northbound at South Street to Kenway Link, both directions at Tonkin Highway and southbound at Great Eastern Highway Bypass. That's the latest traffic on Smooth FM Perth.
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8: Good morning, I'm Maham Kashani. The Fair Work Commission will this morning decide on an increase to the pay packets for Australia's lowest paid workers. Unions had called for a 6% increase while business groups want a more modest rise. The government also wants to see wages increased, but it hasn't outlined a specific figure. ACTU Secretary Sally McManus says inflation has been outpacing wage growth for too long.
9: If you get a pay increase that's less than inflation and you're a low-wage worker, you've got no choice other than to cut back on the, you know, very essentials, things like food and things like going to the doctor.
8: Federal government claims a drop in auction clearance rates is a good thing for first home buyers. The preliminary national rate has fallen to its lowest level since April 2020. Just 54.5% of all homes which went under the hammer over the weekend were sold. The newly elected Prime Minister of the Solomon Islands has touched down in Australia for his first official trip. Anthony Albanese is expected to launch talks on a new treaty agreement with his counterpart, Matthew Wale. A stalled policy deal aimed at curbing China's influence in the Solomons is also expected to be high on the agenda. And a major milestone has been reached, with Australia's population now sitting at 28 million people. Taking births, deaths, migration and departures into account, the country is gaining one new person every 75 seconds. Updating sport. Geelong champion Gary Ablett Jr. will be elevated to legend status. Ablett will be honoured alongside Joel Selwood and Mark Thompson, who'll be inducted into the Cats Hall of Fame at a special celebration next month. Essendon has the toughest fixture of all 18 clubs for the remainder of the season. According to Champion Data, the Bombers have the most arduous fixtures in the second half of the season, while Hawthorn and Carlton have the easiest run home. And at the French Tennis Open, Arina Sabalenka has sent Naomi Osaka packing in the fourth round. Felix Auger-Aliassime and Matteo Berrettini had winds.
4: Smooth weather.
8: Partly cloudy with showers, 19 the top. Possible showers tomorrow, 18. Sunny Thursday, mostly fine Friday. And that's the latest on Smooth.
10: Awesome start for our Tuesday morning on the More Music Brekkie. Thank you so much. Simon here now. Yes, filling in for Ty Frost. You got your cup of coffee and the cup holder heading to work. Thank you so much. Maybe you dropped the kids off at school. You're heading home? Well, let's start our day with more music and less talk that feels good with Donna Lewis. Smooth.
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0: Now that's a beautiful way to help us get into a Tuesday morning, isn't it? Extremes, more than words on Smooth, more music and less talk. It's Simon Diaz here. Good morning, filling in for Ty Frost. Ashy, do you need a song to help you spring into this Tuesday morning? It's like a double shot espresso. Love this one from The Weeknd, Blinding Lights. But up next, I'm hailing a big yellow taxi for
1: you. Hun, can you have a look at something?
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0: 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Hello, Simon Diggaz here with you. It's coming up to 10 o'clock. Let's check that news and traffic. 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
8: Perth's traffic on Smooth.
9: Got a crash to look out for. Tonkin Highway northbound after Albany Highway. Lane closures are in place and traffic is heavy. Right down Tonkin Highway southbound entry from Reed Highway eastbound. Right lane is partially blocked and traffic is slow on approach. Truck breakdown Kelling Highway eastbound at Ardrell Street through Apple Cross. It's reduced to a single lane. Incident response there and traffic is heavy. A little bit of wet weather around, so make sure you take care and drive to conditions. Grand Palmer Freeway slow westbound. Northbridge Tunnel also slow at the westbound entrance as well. That's the latest traffic up to date. More next hour on Smooth FM Perth.
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10: With your 10 o'clock news headlines, good morning, I'm Emma Duxbury. The Fair Work Commission is about to hand down its decision on whether to increase the minimum wage. Most experts believe we will see a rise of around 5%, which will come into effect from July 1. Unions have been pushing for a 6% hike, while businesses want 3.5%. The PM is expected to hold talks on a new treaty agreement with the Solomon Islands when he meets with the island nation's leader today. Matthew Wiley has landed in Australia for his first official trip. A stalled policy deal aimed at curbing China's influence in the Solomons is also expected to be high on the agenda. A severe weather warning is in place for damaging winds across multiple states today. South Australia will cop the brunt of it with 100k an hour gusts forecast around Adelaide. Parts of Victoria could also feel the effects. It's after WA saw 135k wind gusts over the weekend. The head of Australia's largest travel agency has taken a swipe at the federal government for failing to soften travel warnings for the Middle East. Flight Centre boss Graham Turner claims the delays are voiding travel insurance and are creating major challenges for travellers and the industry. He's described the current level 4 advice as a total overreaction. Australia's population has officially ticked over to 28 million people. The milestone was recorded just before 6 this morning. The country is now gaining one new person every 75 seconds, and research demographer Mark McCrindle says migration is the main driver for the boom.
11: We've got the lowest birth rate that we've seen, and so we're leaning more and more. Almost three quarters of our population increases migration. You know, two-fifths of the population are in two cities, Sydney and Melbourne.
10: And Taylor Swift has confirmed she will feature on the soundtrack for the new Toy Story 5. The pop star announcing on Instagram her song I Knew It, I Knew You will be released on June 5. Updating sport, Taylor Walker is set to make his return for Adelaide against Geelong on Thursday night after a stint in State League. Matthew Lloyd is strongly rejecting claims he was part of a push to remove Brad Scott in an attempt to install James Hurd as Essendon's next coach. Aryna Sabalenka is into the quarterfinals of the French Open after beating Naomi Osaka in straight sets. In the men's, fourth seed Felix Auger-Aliassime and Matteo Berrettini have advanced. And Aussies Henry Hutchison, Maddie Levy and Harry Wilson have been nominated for World Rugby Sevens Awards.
8: Smooth weather.
10: A shower or two today, heading for tops of 19 degrees. A possible shower tomorrow with highs of 18. Sunny Thursday and Friday. And that's the latest on Smooth.
12: 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Your More Music Tuesday morning. Simon here for Ty Frost. It's after 10. I love the piano work on Bruce Hornsby in the Range. It's coming up now. Here's some great advice from Billy Joel.
8: 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This is Smooth Perth.

0: Yeah, boys to men, end of the road. It feels good all Tuesday morning on Smooth FM, helping you set up your day nicely. It's Simon Diaz here. Thank you so much for listening. Now, some people like some morning Pilates, a gym workout, maybe a little jog. You know what I like to do? A little voguing. Yeah, we're going to do it with the Queen of Pop soon.
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0: Well, that puts the FG into our Tuesday morning. It's almost 11. Feel good tunes continue on smooth after we check that news. It's more music and less talk.
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17: Perth's traffic on smooth.
18: G'day, checking your roads again this morning. They've cleared the truck breakdown now, Canning Highway eastbound at Ardross Street in Applecross, so no holdups there. It's a little slow for Roe Highways ahead of eastbound around East Cannington. Bit of congestion at Great Eastern Highway bypass though, not too bad. Tonkin Highway is a good run both ways past the airport. You'll get some congestion through Wattle Grove at Hale Road and Welsh Pool Road East. No major dramas around the CBD. Looks good on Cronulla Freeway southbound towards Mill Point Road. That's the latest traffic on Smooth FM Perth.
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19: Good morning, I'm Mahunkashani. Almost 3 million workers will receive a pay rise from July. The Fair Work Commission has handed down its annual review this morning, announcing it's approved a wage increase of 4.75% for the nation's lowest paid workers. Unions had been calling for a 6% rise, while business groups wanted a more modest increase. Fresh doubt is being cast over peace talks to end the war between the US and Iran. Iranian state media reports the country has suspended discussions with Washington over Israel's conduct in Lebanon. But Donald Trump has contradicted the reports, the US president saying negotiations are still happening. Labor claims a reduction in auction clearance rates is a good thing for first home buyers. It's seeking to link the capital gains tax discount to inflation and limit negative gearing concessions to new builds. The proposal is believed to have played a role in clearance rates dipping to below 50%. Treasurer Jim Chalmers says it's a positive if the market is becoming fairer for young people.
20: If we are making it easier for first home buyers to get a fair crack at auctions, then that's a good thing. We've only seen the preliminary numbers for Saturday. Some of those preliminary numbers have come up a bit. In other markets, they've gone down a bit. We'll see the final numbers in due course.
19: Experts are describing a new pancreatic cancer treatment as a game changer. An overseas trial of 500 patients has found the pill doubled survival times and stopped tumour growth in around 90% of cases. And Australia's population has passed 28 million. The clock ticking over just before 6 this morning on the Bureau of Stats website. The country is seeing a net increase of one person every 75 seconds, with births, deaths and new migrants all taken into account to get the figure. Updating sport. Essendon legend Matthew Lloyd has strongly rejected claims he was involved in a push to remove Brad Scott in an attempt to install James Hurd as the club's next coach, Lloyd describing the allegations as completely false on Footy Classified. Former AFL coaches Adam Simpson and Ken Hinckley have both suggested the job would be difficult to apply for if Hurd is a strong contender. And the second one-dayer between Australia and Pakistan gets underway in Lahore tonight. Pakistan leads the series 1-0.
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0: We're here for the long summer days and the torrential downpours, the barbie sizzling at sundown and the early morning wake-up calls. We're here for all of it. The good and the not so good. Every single day. RAC. 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

0: singing out loud like no one's watching. That feels good with Queen on Smooth, your feel-good karaoke station this morning. I'm loving it. Simon Degas here, filling in for Ty Frost. Thank you so much for listening. Back real soon. So many people have done a cover of this song, Always On My Mind, including the King Elvis. We reckon one of the best versions is coming up next for you.
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0: Yeah, with that great song, we're almost there. Lunch O'Clock. Now, that feels pretty good as we continue more music and less talk for your lunch break next after the news here on Smooth.
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16: G'day, checking your roads again. Reports of a crash in Morley along Walter Road West near the Maccas, so take care if you're in that region. It's busy Reed Highway through those lights, Erindale Road, Balcatta. No hold-ups for Mitchell Freeway through Guelph and Osborne Park. A little slow inbound through Subiaco on Thomas Street currently, but no major dramas around the CBD. Looks good southbound from the city on Kwinana Freeway down towards Millpoint Road. There is a breakdown Tolkien Highway southbound at Abernethy Road at the airport in the left emergency lane. That's the latest traffic on Smooth FM Perth.
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17: Good afternoon, I'm Heidi Tiltons. The head of the Fair Work Commission says the decline in real wage growth was behind a decision to award millions of Aussie workers a pay rise. From July 1, the minimum wage will increase from $948 a week to around $1,005. Commission President Adam Hatcher says the high inflation environment was a key factor.
18: A fundamental consideration which must be balanced against these matters is that most modern award-aligned employees are still in the position that their wage rates in real terms remain lower than what they were in July 2021 prior to the post-pandemic spike in inflation.
17: Australia has recorded its highest level of consumer confidence since March. According to the latest ANZ data, consumer confidence rose 2.7 points last week to 68.8, but it still remains 17 points below the 2025 average. An iconic Aussie entrepreneur is renewing his call for all governments to set a population target as Australia reaches a new milestone. The population has today ticked over 28 million, according to the Bureau of Statistics, which takes births, deaths, migration and departures into account. Dick Smith says Australia needs to manage its population growth carefully.
19: One day we're going to have to stop growing, whether it's at 50 million or 100 million. Surely we should be looking at coming up with a plan at the moment.
17: Donald Trump says Israel's prime minister has turned his troops around after what's been described as a tense phone call between the two leaders. The US president taking to his Truth Social website with details of his conversation with Benjamin Netanyahu, who had apparently been preparing to carry out a major raid on Lebanon. And P. Diddy could be facing even more charges as he serves a 50-month sentence in a federal prison. LA's district attorney is probing fresh allegations from a publicist that the music mogul sexually battered him in 2020 and 2021. Updating sport, and Aryna Sabalenka is on track for a maiden French Open title, breezing past Naomi Osaka in the quarterfinals. Serena Williams has announced a shock comeback, set to play doubles at Queen's in the lead-up to Wimbledon. John McEnroe says there is no doubt the 23-time slam winner is looking to chase down Margaret Court's record of 24.
20: She expected to go out and win every match she played. She was upset even after she had the kid that she wasn't winning the majors. So if she's coming back, she's not coming back because I'm happy to play and it's fun. She wants to go win another major.
17: Socceroos are settling into their US-based camp ahead of the World Cup, which begins next week. They'll have one final friendly against Switzerland this weekend, and the ICC has approved a trial to use a pink ball in test matches during bad light.
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17: Showers getting down to 8 degrees tonight. The chance of a shower tomorrow with a top of 18. Looking further ahead, blue skies for Thursday, mostly sunny on Friday. And that's the latest on Smooth.
0: How the hunger pangs going? 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

0: 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Oh, a little party edition of our lunch break coming up in the next 10 to 15 minutes. You're going to hit the dance floor with Dead or Alive. Everybody's free to feel good with Rosella and a little feel-good surprise for you. I think you'll like this song. It's on the other side of this.
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0: Almost 1 o'clock. That feels good, doesn't it? Smooths more music afternoon, less of that chat. Don't forget weekday mornings. If you want more music to get to work or drop the kids off at school, we've got it for you on the More Music Brekkie. Let's get back into the tunes after we check that news and traffic next with Heidi.
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5: Perth's traffic on Smooth.
6: No accidents or breakdowns to slow you up. Looking good around the CBD currently, and it's a good run through Osborne Park and through Quellup on Mitchell Freeway. You've got the busyness, Reed Highway through the lights, Erindale Road, Balcatta. Clear on Kwinana Freeway at this stage, down towards Mill Point Road, running well both ways around Jandakot too. Just a bit of congestion for Roe Highway at Tonkin Highway and the Tonkin getting through Wattle Grove at Hale Road and Welsh Pool Road East. Also congestion, Great Eastern Highway bypass at Stirling Crescent in Hazelmere. That's the latest traffic on Smooth FM Perth.
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7: Good afternoon, I'm Heidi Tilfins. The Treasurer is welcoming a pay rise for Australia's lowest paid workers who'll receive around $60 a week more from July 1. The Fair Work Commission has ordered a 0.75% pay increase for close to 3 million award-reliant employees. Jim Chalmers says minimum wages have risen about 30% since Labor took office 4 years ago.
8: This is the sustainable real wage increase that the government has called for, and we're pleased to see it delivered in today's decision. This means that the minimum wage is up more than $12,000 a year since we came to office 4 years ago. It's about a 30% increase.
7: The Prime Minister is weighing up a trip to a Socceroos World Cup match in Seattle to meet with the US President. Anthony Albanese isn't expected to make a final call on the journey until later this month. Four online retailers have been issued with takedown notices due to concerns about the sale of games and toys which pose a serious health risk. Amazon, eBay, Kogan and Frugo have agreed to remove the products containing small, high-powered magnets. The latest data shows some patients are paying up to five times more than others for the same private surgeries. Private Health Australia is urging people to shop around for surgeons to make sure they're getting a fair price. And Sabrina Carpenter has been granted a temporary restraining order against a stalker. The 31-year-old man has already made multiple attempts to enter the singer's LA home, including an attempt to force his way through her front door just last month. Updating sport, and it's official, Serena Williams is returning to the tennis tour. The 44-year-old will play in the doubles at Queen's Club in the lead-up to Wimbledon. She last played on the tour in 2022 at the US Open. World number one Aryna Sabalenka has moved through to a fourth consecutive French Open quarterfinal, beating Naomi Osaka in straight sets. And the International Cricket Council will form a committee as it looks for a way to address the overlapping calendars of franchise and international cricket.
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7: Showers getting down to 8 degrees tonight. The chance of a shower tomorrow with a top of 18. Looking further ahead, blue skies for Thursday, mostly sunny on Friday. And that's the latest on Smooth.
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0: Whether you're at work, in the car, at home, it feels good all Tuesday morning right here at Smooth with Huey Lewis in the news. If this is it, and putting the feel good into our Tuesday, Bruno Mars nicely with I Just Might. I love that song. Simon Diaz here filling in for Ty Frost. Don't go away. Back real soon as we edge closer to lunchtime. It's a good time with Queen. Great song there. And Taylor Dane next on Smooth.
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0: Well, with that awesome song, I'm going to unplug my headphones here at Smooth FM and let Byron Webb plug in his. He's going to join you all afternoon with the best tunes he'll get you home to after five on the More Music Drive here on Smooth FM. And Heidi's in next. She's got her headphones on too. Traffic and news is next at two.
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1: Perth's traffic on Smooth.
2: G'day, checking your roads again. We've got some delays with a crash on Tonkin Highway heading southbound after Mills Road East. Martin, some lanes are closed. It's slowing for northbound traffic as well. Slow on Roe Highway, northbound at Tonkin Highway. No delays getting past the airport. No major dramas around the CBD at this stage. And we're looking okay on Quinana Freeway, southbound towards Mill Point Road. No holdups for Mitchell Freeway through Osborne Park and Wellup. Busy Reed Highway through those traffic lights. Erindale Road, Balcatta. That's the latest traffic on Smooth FM Perth.
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3: Good afternoon, I'm Heidi Tiltons. A key industry group fears the latest minimum wage increase could be too much to bear for small businesses. Almost 3 million workers will get a pay increase of 4.75% from next month, taking the minimum wage to about $1,005 a week. But David Alexander from the Chamber of Commerce and Industry warns it will hurt employers already battling rising costs.
4: I think it will add extra pressure to small businesses. They tend to be the sector that disproportionately employs people on the minimum wage, and so naturally that's going to impact on them even harder.
3: It's as a new report highlights Australia's widening wealth gap, with the nation's richest individuals adding $25 billion to their fortunes. Oxfam data reveals Australia's top 20 billionaires now hold more wealth than the bottom 3 million households combined. Victorian IVF clinics will face greater scrutiny under new laws following a series of bungles, including a woman giving birth to a stranger's baby. The state's health minister, Harriet Shing, says providers will be forced to meet strict new rules.
5: There can be conditions imposed upon providers, whether that's their financial viability, the standards and reporting measures that they are required to comply with, or the processes whereby they engage with people who are seeking or receiving their services.
3: Tasmanian brewery James Bogue is wrapping up its operations on the Apple Isle after 145 years in Launceston. The brewery will instead shift the remainder of its operations to Queensland and New South Wales by the end of the year, citing increasing costs. And Britney Spears has enlisted Kim Kardashian's hairstylist for a makeover nearly a month after she avoided jail on a DUI, the Grammy winner unveiling a sleek new hairdo on celeb stylist Chris Appleton's Instagram, who also boasts J-Lo, Nicole Kidman and Drew Barrymore as clients. Updating sport, and Brisbane will enter this weekend's Q clash as underdogs against an informed Gold Coast. The Lions and Suns rivalry has deepened further since Brisbane ran out 53-point semi-final winners at the Gabba last year. Lions star Jared Berry says they're ready to write the next chapter.
6: Just the success of both clubs is sort of building that rivalry in itself, and those games have a little bit more on them, especially in finals. And yeah, it's just naturally building, and it's always good when you have two good teams going at it.
3: In the NRL, the Dolphins will be bolstered by the extended signing of Francis Molo. The star prop has signed until the end of the 2028 season. And Cricket Australia is having to reschedule its women's white ball series against New Zealand in February due to a clash with the Champions Trophy.
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3: Showers getting down to 8 degrees tonight. The chance of a shower tomorrow with a top of 18. Looking further ahead, blue skies for Thursday, mostly sunny on Friday. And that's the latest on Smooth.
7: Now, I hope you're well. Thank you so much for joining us at Smooth FM with Byron Within. A little earlier than usual because we're a man down today. Ty Frost not well. Still, great afternoon of songs with the amazing Amy Winehouse soon, and this guy who's back in the charts around the world.
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1: 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Sorry that the chairs are all warm. I left them here. I could have

0: What a great song from Fleetwood Mac at Smooth FM. You Make Love and Fun. And before that, a very newly married Dua Lipa as well, who got married in London on the weekend. Actually, a big couple of months for weddings with Taylor Swift due soon as well. And I hope you enjoyed with Byron with you and playing more music and less stuff for you this afternoon. And I know we're only 2 days into winter, but if you've, well, had enough of that, Smooth FM is about to be a very warm place to be. We're going to turn the heat up with Glenn Fry and we'll get you off to the Caribbean next here at Smooth.
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17: Perth's traffic on Smooth.
18: There's a breakdown in Applecross, Canning Highway eastbound before Reynolds Road. Now the right lane's blocked. Traffic is slow on the approach. Be mindful to the freeways. Freeway northbound, slow Hay Street in the city, then Stevenson Avenue through to Warwick Road. Freeway southbound from the city out to Mill Point Road, again Belia Drive through to Russell Road as well. A few cars, Tonkin Highway northbound at Leach Highway and Roe Highway, filling at westbound at Welshpool Road East and again at Quinana Freeway. And brake lights in Rivervale, Orong Road near Francisco Street too. And that's the latest traffic on Smooth FM Perth.
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3: Good afternoon, I'm Heidi Tiltons. The federal government says today's minimum wage decision will deliver real cost of living help for millions of Aussies. For the first time ever, the minimum wage has risen above $1,000 a week after the Fair Work Commission granted a 4.75% increase. Workplace Minister Amanda Rishworth has told Parliament Australia's lowest paid workers deserve the pay rise.
13: Today's wage increase will deliver meaningful help with cost of living for Australians' lowest paid workers. And while this government backs pay rises for low-paid workers, those opposite have refused to do so.
3: Australia has recorded its first trade deficit in more than 8 years as mining exports sink and data centre and fuel imports lift. New data from Bureau of Statistics shows exports of goods and services fell 1.2% in the March quarter, the first trade deficit the country has seen since 2017. Victoria's Premier has been accused of gaslighting the state after revealing new anti-corruption powers won't be legislated until the end of next year. Jacinda Allen has vowed to grant IBAC long called for follow the money powers to investigate alleged CFMEU corruption on big build work sites, but the detail won't be finalised for 18 months. US President Donald Trump maintains indirect talks with Iran are continuing at a rapid pace, despite Tehran claiming they've been paused. Iranian state media reports a halt in discussions has been put in place over Israel's conduct in Lebanon. And bad blood is confirmed as some of Taylor Swift's wedding guests list is leaked. Once close friend, Miles Teller and his wife did not score a coveted invite, while Blake Lively is also apparently out, as is former bestie model Carly Kloss.
14: At the Big Butcher, you can get Margaret River fresh beef at wholesale prices. 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
3: Updating sport, and Geelong coach Chris Scott has sympathised with the AFL and its score review technology. The veteran coach is warning there'll be more goal line reviews, expecting umpires to take a more cautious approach after a non-decision in his club's loss to Carlton. Canoe slalom star Jessica Fox is targeting a big season on the water, returning to action with a silver at the World Cup event in Slovenia. The four-time Olympian missed last year's home world championship after having a surgery to remove a tumour from her kidney. And Aryna Sabalenka is into the French Open quarterfinals with a straight sets win over Naomi Osaka.
17: Smooth weather.
3: A few showers tonight, getting down to 8 degrees. The chance of a shower tomorrow and a top of 18. Looking further ahead, blue skies on Thursday, mostly sunny on Friday. Now let's see what's leading tonight's stories on Nine News.
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0: Whether you're in the car, at work, or maybe in the middle of the school zone ready for pickups, we are at that point of the day, aren't we? 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

0: Oh, we've got all the cool moves this morning, don't we? Michael Jackson, Billie Jean, maybe you saw him do the... Well, you saw Michael's nephew do the moonwalk in the movie recently. Simon Diaz here. We're getting closer to lunch o'clock. Let's get there on Smooth with Brittany and Whitney next.
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0: 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Like it. We're firing with you and playing you more music in this afternoon. And if you're not lucky enough to be up in the air with a pilot over that traffic right now, let's go and see how it looks for you on the roads at Smooth.
1: Perth's traffic on Smooth.
2: Broken down truck on Rowe Highway northbound exit to Orong Road in East Cannington, blocking the left lane. And breakdown cleared from Tonkin Highway northbound after Abernethy Road in Kewdale. It's looking busy at the moment around Hay Street, freeway north in the city. Also slow outbound on the Mitchell, Hutton Street to Warwick Road and up at Ocean Reef Road and Shenton Avenue. Inbound queuing from Loftus Street, busy out to Millpoint Road and the Quinana, Billy Drive to Russell Road and at Ankstill Road. And Tonkin Highway busy northbound at Leach Highway, Rowe Highway queuing westbound around Wasper Road East and also approaching the Quinana Freeway. That's the latest traffic on Smooth FM Perth.
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0: way that is to make this very point of the afternoon sound of Feel Good Smoothie FM. I like playing that. I hope you enjoyed hearing it too. At nearly 4 p.m. with Byron Vivian, and after a quick smooth news update, the lady of the moment with the number one show on Netflix, Kylie Minogue, soon for you, and some real elegance next. One of my fave bands for you in a moment here at Smooth.
1: We're here for the long summer days and the torrential downpours. 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
14: Perth's traffic on Smooth.
15: A vehicle rollover on the Kwinana Freeway southbound exit to Billia Drive with towies and emergency services on site. Also a crash on the Mitchell Freeway southbound at Hodges Drive. Emergency lanes blocked there too. And also a broken down truck on Rail Highway northbound exit to Orong Road East Cannington with traffic slow on approach. It's slow on the Kwinana inbound at Ankdale Road, Freeway north in the city at Hay Street and outbound on the Mitchell, Hutton Street to Warwick Road, Ocean Reef Road and Shenton Avenue. Inbound queuing from Loftus Street, busy out to Mill Point Road at the Kwinana, Berrigan Drive to Russell Road. That's the latest traffic on Smooth FM Perth.
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17: Good afternoon, I'm Heidi Tiltons. Unions are welcoming the decision to raise the minimum wage despite pushing for a larger increase to help combat high inflation. From next month, Australia's lowest paid workers will see their earnings rise to about $1,005 a week. ACTU Secretary Sally McManus says today's decision will ease pressure on workers.
18: This is a really good outcome for everyone struggling with cost of living. In particular, of course, the lowest paid Aussies are the ones that are struggling the most with cost of living, and they need this pay rise absolutely.
17: It's as fresh analysis shows Australia's 178 billionaires now hold a total wealth of $686 billion. The Oxfam research found their wealth is equivalent to almost $50,000 a minute. An iconic Aussie entrepreneur is renewing his call for all governments to set a population target as Australia reaches a new milestone. The population has today ticked over 28 million, according to the Bureau of Statistics, which takes births, deaths, migration and departures into account. Dick Smith says Australia needs to manage its population growth carefully.
19: One day we're going to have to stop growing, whether it's at 50 million or 100 million. Surely we should be looking at coming up with a plan at the moment.
17: Mexican authorities have uncovered an underground tunnel linking the border town with the US. Police believe the 250-metre-long tunnel, which had its own lighting and ventilation, has been used to traffic drugs and weapons from Tijuana to San Diego. And Clint Eastwood has officially retired from acting and directing after a 65-year career in Hollywood, the veteran filmmaker's son confirming the news just days after he celebrated his 96th birthday.
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17: Updating sport, and Brisbane will enter this weekend's clash against in-form Gold Coast as underdogs. The Lions and Suns rivalry has deepened further since Brisbane ran out 53-point semi-final winners at the Gabba last year. Lion Jared Berry says they're ready to write the next chapter.
21: Just the success of both clubs is sort of building that rivalry in itself, and, you know, those games have a little bit more on them, especially in finals. And, yeah, it's just naturally building, and it's always good when you have two good teams going at it.
17: And Aryna Sabalenka is through to the French Open quarterfinals.
16: Smooth weather.
17: A few showers tonight, getting down to 8 degrees. The chance of a shower tomorrow and a top of 18. Looking further ahead, blue skies on Thursday, mostly sunny on Friday. 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
22: Thanks, Heidi. Tonight in Nine News, Perth at 6, exclusive inside the home of the Claremont serial killer, the day of his arrest. Plus, Freo Finals fever building. Qantas adds thousands of extra seats. 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
1: I know it's weird to say this, but I've been thinking about it lately. Reminiscing about us in Vegas, drinking like we're famous. Man, those days were crazy.

0: When it sounds good and it's making you feel good, well, it's got to be Smooth FM with Guy Sebastian. And before that, from the Moulin Rouge Choir, love playing Lady Marmalade, La Belle. Hope you enjoyed too. With Byron Mead here this afternoon, I can see the roads already starting to ramp up as we get a bit closer to 5 p.m. Let's go and have a quick look at that for you now. And we're back to more music, and let's start with one legendary rock set song for you next here at Smooth.
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2: A crash on the Mitchell Freeway, southbound at Hodges Drive in Joondalup, just the left lane block now, with police and towies on site. Vehicle rollover, Kwinana Freeway southbound exit to Armidale Road in Jandakot, and a broken down truck on Rail Highway northbound exit to Orang Road East Cannington. It's looking slow on the Kwinana inbound at Ankerdale Road. Also queuing from Mill Point Road to the city to Hay Street. Outbound on the Mitchell Freeway, Hutton Street to Warwick Road and Ocean Reef Road to Shenton Avenue. And also inbound from Loftus Street, queuing out to Mill Point Road on the Kwinana, Canning Highway to Mount Hurry Bridge, Royal Highway and Armidale Road to Ankerdale Road. That's the latest traffic on Smooth FM Perth.
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13: 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The minimum wage rises, what it means for millions of workers. And Australia's population milestone. 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

0: Well, now, if that is the last song you hear at work for the day before you head out the door for the afternoon, I think I've done pretty well. It's Smooth FM. I hope you're great too. Nearly five with Byron with here. Great part of the afternoon. And about to quickly recap today's news for you with Heidi. We'll see how the roads look too for that run home for you next.
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9: Perth's traffic on Smooth.
18: Broken down truck on Rowe Highway northbound exit to Orong Road East Cannington. Also a breakdown, Kwinana Freeway southbound before Armidale Road in Jandakot, blocking the right lane. It's slow on the Kwinana inbound at Ankstall Road and queuing from Mill Point Road through to the city to Hay Street. Outbound on the Mitchell Freeway, Hutton Street to Shenton Avenue. Inbound queuing from Loftus Street, busy out to Mill Point Road on the Kwinana, Canning Highway to Mount Hari Bridge, Rowe Highway and Armidale Road to Ankstall Road. Tonkin Highway busy northbound at Hale Road, Airport Drive and southbound Hale Road to Waspa Road East. That's the latest traffic on Smooth FM Perth.
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6: Good afternoon, I'm Heidi Tiltons. The Prime Minister says 3 million Aussie workers will be better off after the Fair Work Commission gave the green light to a hike in the minimum wage. The nation's lowest paid workers will get a pay increase of 4.75% from next month. Anthony Albanese has told Parliament the decision is delivering real change to hard-working Aussies.
19: That brings the increases for those on minimum wages and awards to $12,000 since we came to office.
20: Gippsland.
19: We want Australians to earn more and to keep more of what they earn.
6: Australia has recorded its highest level of consumer confidence since March. According to the latest ANZ data, consumer confidence rose 2.7 points last week to 68.8, but it still remains 17 points below the 2025 average. The nation's wealth inequality has hit a historic milestone, with Australia now recording its highest number of billionaires on record. The expanding gap comes as more than 3.5 million Australians are currently living below the poverty line. Oxfam Australia Chief Executive Jennifer Tierney says the disparity is still growing.
21: The Australian billionaires' wealth actually grew by $50,000 per minute over the last year. So we now have 178 billionaires, up 17 from last year, and that number is accelerating.
6: The ABC is copping public backlash after hiring controversial activist Grace Tame to front a taxpayer-funded podcast. The former Australian of the Year joining the public broadcaster after claiming she lost work when she was filmed chanting "Globalise the Intifada" at a pro-Palestine protest. And BTS has added an extra show to their tour of Australia due to overwhelming demand during pre-sale. The new date is February 10 in Melbourne, with general ticket sales to kick off on Thursday.
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6: Updating sport, and Aryna Sabalenka is on track for a maiden French Open title, breezing past Naomi Osaka in the quarterfinals. Serena Williams has announced a shock comeback, set to play doubles at Queen's in the lead-up to Wimbledon. John McEnroe says there is no doubt the 23-time slam winner is looking to chase down Margaret Court's record of 24.
23: She expected to go out and win every match she played. She was upset even after she had the kid that she wasn't winning the majors. So if she's coming back, she's not coming back because I'm happy to play and it's fun. She wants to go win another major.
6: Socceroos are settling into their US base camp ahead of the World Cup, which begins next week. They'll have one final friendly against Switzerland this weekend, and the ICC has approved a trial to use a pink ball in test matches during bad light.
17: Smooth weather.
6: A few showers tonight, getting down to 8 degrees. The chance of a shower tomorrow and a top of 18. Looking further ahead, blue skies on Thursday, mostly sunny on Friday. Now let's see what's leading tonight's stories on Nine News.
24: Thanks, Heidi. Tonight in Nine News, Perth at 6, exclusive inside the home of the Claremont serial killer, the day of his arrest. Plus, Freo Finals fever building. Qantas adds thousands of extra seats. Fresh inflation fears as low-paid workers win a wage rise. 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
0: It was pretty exciting news to hear the other day that Celine Dion is part of the lineup for the John Farnham tribute show happening in September. 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
1: Power out across Perth. An update on the storm cleanup. The minimum wage rises, what it means for millions of workers. And Australia's population milestone. Join us tonight at 6.
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0: certainly does that old school romance so well, doesn't he? So good. 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Now, a little less romantically, if you're needing it though, we've got our eyes on the traffic. Let's go see how it looks for you, Smooth.
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2: Breakdown on Graham Farmer Freeway eastbound at Victoria Park Drive in Burswood, blocking the left lane, traffic slow on approach. Slow on the Kanata inbound at Ankstill Road and queuing from Mill Point Drive through to the city to Hay Street. Outbound on the Mitchell Freeway, Hutton Street to Shenton Avenue, busy inbound from Loftus Street queuing out to Mill Point Road on the Kanata, Canning Highway to Mount Hurry Bridge, Royal Highway and Armada Road to Ankstill Road. Graham Farmer Freeway is slow eastbound down to Orong Road, queuing at Francisco Street in Rivervale. And also delays Canning Highway, Reynolds Road and Applecross heading east. That's the latest traffic on Smooth FM Perth.

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0: It's darkness sets in as we do the wander into our second night of winter at Smooth FM. I know, can you believe it's June already? Nearly end of financial year and I only just got last year's tax done. Anyway, quick check in on our Smooth News for you in a moment. Next few days of weather too, and then back at it with an absolute legend in dark glasses to give you a hint next here at Smooth.
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13: A crash on Hutton Street eastbound at the Mitchell Freeway, Osborne Park, blocking the left lane with the towies on site. Broken down truck on Leach Highway eastbound at the Kwinana Freeway in Brentwood, blocking the left lane. Slow on the Kwinana inbound at Ankstill Road and queuing from Millpoint Road to the city to Hay Street. Outbound on the Mitchell Freeway, Hutton Street to Reed Highway and up at Ocean Reef Road through Shenton Avenue. Inbound queuing from Loftus Street, busy out to Millpoint Road on the Kwinana, Canning Highway to Mount Hurry Bridge and Russell Road to Mortimer Road. Grand Farmer Freeway, slow eastbound at the moment, down onto Orong Road, queuing at Francisco Street in Rivervale. That's the latest traffic on Smooth FM Perth.
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14: Good evening, I'm Heidi Chilterns. The Treasurer has welcomed a big increase in the minimum wage, saying the Albanese government fought for a better pay deal. From July 1, Australia's lowest paid workers will earn an extra 4.75%, taking their pay packets to $1,005 a week. Jim Chalmers has told Parliament 3 million Aussies will be earning more and keeping more of what they earn.
15: This is the pay rise that millions of Australian workers need and deserve. This is the sustainable real wage increase that the Minister and I sought when we made the submission on behalf of the government. And because of this decision, more Australians will be earning more and keeping more of what they earn.
14: But a leading industry group fears the latest minimum wage increase could be too much to bear for small businesses. David Alexander from the Chamber of Commerce and Industry warns it will hurt employers already battling rising costs.
16: I think it will add extra pressure to small businesses. They tend to be the sector that disproportionately employs people on the minimum wage, and so naturally that's going to impact on them even harder.
14: New data shows some patients are paying up to 5 times more than others for the same private surgeries. Private Health Australia is urging people to shop around for surgeons to make sure they're getting a fair price. 4 online retailers have been issued with takedown notices due to concerns about the sale of games and toys which pose a serious health risk. Amazon, eBay, Kogan and Frugo have agreed to remove the products containing small, high-powered magnets. And P. Diddy could be facing even more charges as he serves a 50-month sentence in federal prison. LA's district attorney is probing fresh allegations from a publicist that the music mogul sexually battered him in 2020 and 2021.
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14: Updating sport, and it's official. Serena Williams is returning to the tennis tour. The 44-year-old will play in the doubles at Queen's Club in the lead-up to Wimbledon. She last played on the tour in 2022 at the US Open. World number one Aryna Sabalenka has moved through to a 4th consecutive French Open quarterfinal, beating Naomi Osaka in straight sets. And the International Cricket Council will form a committee as it looks for a way to address the overlapping calendars of franchise and international cricket.
12: Smooth weather.
14: A few showers tonight, getting down to 8 degrees. The chance of a shower tomorrow and a top of 18. Looking further ahead, blue skies on Thursday, mostly sunny on Friday. Now let's see what's leading tonight's stories on Nine News.
18: Thanks, Heidi. Right now on Nine News Perth, exclusive inside the home of the Claremont serial killer, the day of his arrest, plus Freo Finals fever building. Qantas adds thousands of extra seats. 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
0: Yeah, I hope now you're on the last push through that traffic home until a Tuesday night. Thank you for joining us at Smooth FM with Byron. 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
1: 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We'll be right back.

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3: Taking a final look at the roads this evening, and in Brentwood, watch out for a broken down truck on Leach Highway eastbound at Kwinana Freeway, blocking the left lane. Traffic is slow there. Through Osborne Park, we still have a crash. Hutton Street eastbound at Mitchell Freeway, incident responsive, closed the left lane. Towies are on site and traffic is busy. And it's also busy through the CBD this evening at Mounts Bay Road at Point Lewis Rotary. And it's slow as well through Rivervale, Oran Road eastbound at Francisco Street. That's the latest traffic on Smooth FM Perth.
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0: That is so good. And this is definitely the place for nothing but more music and less talk here at Smooth FM. On our way to our second night of winter with Kelly in to join you for the next couple of hours. And if you need some winding down for the day, we're great for that from 9 p.m. tonight. Hope you can hang around here at Smooth.
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0: Feeling good on Smooth, loving the music tonight. It's Kelly Golding here. Great to have your company. However you're spending your Tuesday evening, you can count on Feel Good Music, that's for sure, if you stick it on Smooth. More to come after 8 o'clock too. Back soon.
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0: 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I've got the feel good music if you are. Let's get into it. 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

0: The Eurythmics on Smooth, playing more music and less talk for your Tuesday night. Hi, it's Kelly Golding here. Great to have your company. If you have found us on the Smooth Player or DAB in the car, glad you did. More feel-good music on the way soon. I've got some favourites too. Mr. on the way and George Michael next. Fast Love.
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0: Feeling good on Smooth, playing more music and less talk. It's Kelly Golding here. Hope the start of winter's treating you well. Was it Uber Eats tonight? This cold weather makes you kind of crave all the comfort food, doesn't it? Like pasta, stews and takeaway. Hope you're enjoying yourself however you're spending your night. Karen Prater's in next. Enjoy.
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0: Isn't it one of the ultimate songs from the movies? Bill Medley and Jennifer Warnes, I've Had the Time of My Life on Smooth. Hi, it's Karen, ready to play a feel-good song from Amy Grant next.
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0: There's Yazoo, only you on Smooth. Plus, we heard from Michael Jackson, Rock With You. Hey, I was just reading that there's a sequel to his biopic on the way with loads of unused footage. Looking forward to a release date for that. Hi, it's Karen, getting straight back into more music and less talk next.
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0: 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Hi, it's Karen, taking care of things for Cameron Daddo while he enjoys a mini break from Smooth.
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0: 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Hey there, it's Karen with the incredible voice of Mariah Carey now. Here's Without You.
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0: 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It's more powerful than you think. 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
1: You start out big. Everyone's invited. 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Dave the Double Dipper, gone. Your sister's latest bloke, gone. Lizard Boy, gone. Who's left? Your Harvey beef mates. The ones worth the stakes. 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Harvey beef, worth it.
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9: Good morning. Look out for those roadworks in Baldivers. Mundajong Road is closed between Kwinana Freeway and St Albans Road until the 13th of June. Some various local roads are closed there as well. Freeway southbound looking good. Kwinana Freeway north, but a few cars hopping on at Mortimer Road and further up at Thomas Road there as well. More roadworks to keep in mind this time in Innaloo. Cedric Street closed between Stevenson Avenue and Ellen Sterling Boulevard until late June. And the Cedric Street on-ramp to Mitchell Freeway north, that also closed. Detours are in place. And that's the latest traffic on Smooth FM Perth.
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10: Good morning, I'm Maham Kashani. The Defence Minister has announced Australian personnel will train Ukrainian soldiers in Poland. Within the next month or so, the ADF will partner with a Norwegian-led multinational operation to deliver training closer to Ukraine's borders and better meet Kyiv's operational requirements. Since the start of Russia's full-scale invasion, Australia has provided more than $1.7 billion in support for Ukraine. A new report from the Climate Council says a surge in data center construction driven by AI risks pushing up power bills and increasing pollution. The document shows Australia is already a global investment hotspot, second only to the US, with 162 data centers in operation and more than 90 in the pipeline. South Australia's state emergency services warning people not to risk their safety as abnormally high tides are set to lash the state's coastline. A low pressure system is moving across the state, bringing strong winds and rain. The SES has responded to about 200 requests for help, mostly related to wind damage and minor flooding. And a Gold Coast theme park has been closed off as staff search for a missing Tasmanian devil named Mary. The young marsupial is one of two recent arrivals to Paradise Country in Oxenford, but staff noticed the animal was missing from a secure indoor habitat during a routine morning check yesterday. A spokesperson says there's no evidence of damage or structural issues that would allow Mary to escape. Updating sport. The Melbourne Stars and Renegades are set to merge. The change comes as a second BBL licence owned by Cricket Victoria is sold to a private investor. Cricket Australia says it's still working with states on private investment models. And Essendon legend Terry Danaher says he'd welcome James Hird to apply for the vacant senior coaching role, but has a simple message for the club's favourite son. He must go through a thorough process like any other candidate.
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10: The chance of early fog heading for a partly cloudy day with tops of 18. Sunny tomorrow 19. Mostly fine Friday, sunny Saturday. And that's the latest on Smooth.
9: Thank you very much, Maham. Good morning and happy Wednesday. You're with Kate Mack on the More Music Breakfast Show. And if you're up early for a run or a bike ride, well done. It is Global Running Day and World Bicycle Day. So there you go. Let's get into the music for you right now. The Bee Gees.
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0: So many feel-good tracks, some of my absolute favourites right there on Smooth Perth. Good morning and thank you for joining me this Wednesday, the third day of winter. Hopefully you're holding up okay, not too chilly. It's crisp out there this morning, heading for a top of 18 degrees. We'll get to the news with Maham, then Fleetwood Mac up next.
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5: 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Perth's traffic on Smooth.
6: Good morning. No crashes, lights out, or breakdowns to port for your Wednesday run-in. Checking the freeways, heading south of the Mitchell, under speed at Burns Beach Road. North on the Guanana, busy Mortimer Road merge up past Riley Road. No hassles on the Graham Farmer Freeway. North Bridge Tunnel smooth going eastbound and westbound. Guanana Beach, Patterson Road on the brakes northbound at Mandra Road. Rockingham Road crawling northbound at Anchor Road. And roadworks in Wattle Grove. Hale Road closed westbound from Toggan Highway to Arthur Road. Traffic slow on approach. That's the latest traffic on Smooth FM Perth.
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7: Good morning, I'm Maham Kashani. The leader of the Solomon Islands is set to sit down with Anthony Albanese in Canberra today, the newly elected PM undertaking his first overseas trip since taking office last month. A new treaty agreement and regional security are set to dominate talks between the two leaders. Defence Minister Richard Marles has revealed Australian defence personnel will soon begin training Ukrainian soldiers in Poland. Operation Kudu is shifting from Britain to a Norwegian-led mission closer to the Ukrainian border. It comes as Ukraine faces some of the most intense Russian strikes off the wall, with thousands of missiles and drones launched in recent weeks. The Queensland government has backed down on a proposed ban on under-16s riding e-mobility devices. It's announced a series of changes to the state government's proposal, which are expected to pass state parliament this week. The draft laws would see those aged between 12 and 17 be allowed to ride the devices under parental supervision. And Israel has continued to strike southern Lebanon despite a de-escalation deal with militant group Hezbollah. US President Donald Trump said the agreement would stop Israeli attacks on Beirut and Hezbollah attacks on Israeli territory. But Lebanese state media has reported strikes at about 30 locations in the country's south since. Updating sport. Big Bash teams, the Melbourne Stars and Melbourne Renegades, are no more. Both franchises are set to merge into one team run by Cricket Victoria. The new team will play their BBL matches at the MCG, likely in the colour of navy blue. The team's name is yet to be decided and Cricket Victoria is committed to selling the second licence entirely. And Australia has beaten Pakistan by 41 runs in their second one-dayer in Lahore this morning.
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7: The chance of early fog heading for a partly cloudy day with tops of 18. Sunny tomorrow 19. Mostly fine Friday, sunny Saturday. And that's the latest on Smooth.
8: Just after 6. Thank you very much for your company this morning. It is the More Music Breakfast Show with Kate Mack, and a great lineup already this morning before 6, but I've got plenty more to come with you all the way till 9. 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

0: 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Crisper this morning, but plenty of reasons to move and warm up your body. Top of 18 degrees today. It is World Bicycle Day and also Global Running Day as well. So no excuses. And not only that, the push-up challenge begins today. 3,307 push-ups in 24 days. It all kicks off right now. And you can do it on your own or you can do it in a team as well. And it's all to help push for better and better mental health for all Australians. So if you do want to sign up, it's a bit of a incentive to stay fit and healthy over winter. Go to thepushupchallenge.com.au and you can also just donate there as well. It is a fantastic cause. All right, let's see how your roads are. Then an absolute king next. David Bowie on Smooth.
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2: Watch out for roadworks in Wattle Grove. Howell Road is closed westbound from Tonkin Highway to Arthur Road. Traffic slow going on the approach. Checking the freeways now for your Wednesday run-in. South on the Mitchell underpass at Burns Beach Road. North on the Kwinana, busy Mundajong Road merge up past Riley Road. No hassles on the Graham Farmer Freeway or through the Northbridge Tunnel eastbound or westbound. Rural Highway active northbound at Tonkin Highway. Kwinana Beach, Patterson Road busy there northbound at Mandra Road. Rockham Road active northbound at Ankato Road. That's the latest traffic on Smooth FM Perth.

0: It's the More Music Breakfast Show with Diana King there helping us get out of bed. I say a little prayer on smooth. It is the More Music Breakfast Show. A bit of fog about this morning, so just take it easy on the roads, heading for a top of 18 degrees. But we'll get more from Maham in the news next, and then the ultimate wake-up track. Stick around for that.
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0: It's the More Music Breakfast Show with Diana King there helping us get out of bed. I say a little prayer on smooth. It is the More Music Breakfast Show. A bit of fog about this morning, so just take it easy on the roads, heading for a top of 18 degrees. But we'll get more from Maham.

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4: Watch out for roadworks in Wattle Grove. Our road is closed westbound from Tongan Highway to Arthur Road. Traffic slow going on the approach. On the freeway, south on the Mitchell, underspeed at Burns Beach Road, then Redfords Ave to Hepburn Ave. North on the Quinana, slow going Mortimer Road, merge up past Riley Road. Now hassles on the Graham Farmer Freeway or through the North Ridge Tunnel eastbound or westbound. Quinana Beach, Patterson Road on the brakes northbound at Mandra Road. Royal Highway building both directions at Great Eastern Highway Bypass. Tongan Highway slow both ways at Walshpool Road East. That's the latest traffic on Smooth FM Perth.
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0: Good morning, I'm Maham Kashani. There's still hope for the two remaining miners who are trapped in a cave in central Laos. 2 weeks ago, heavy storms trapped seven men. Now with five out, rescuers are exploring vertical tunnels they think lead to a deeper chamber where the other two men could be. Aussie diver Josh Richards called in to aid the rescue mission, but now taking a step back as operations continue. The opposition says criticism of the AUKUS defence pact among Labor MPs is very concerning. Backbencher Ed Husic argues the US has changed the goalposts and that opens an opportunity to reevaluate the deal. America will now provide Australia with second-hand submarines until we are ready to manufacture the vessels ourselves. Shadow Defence Minister James Patterson argues Mr. Husic's comments undermine the project.
1: Richard Miles needs to show leadership. He needs to haul Ed Husic into line and demonstrate that the Labor government is 100% behind AUKUS and will deliver it on time and on budget as promised.
0: South Australia's State Emergency Service has responded to about 200 calls for help, mostly related to wind damage and minor flooding since Monday night. A low-pressure system is moving across the state, bringing strong winds and rain. Hundreds of mourners, including family, veterans and dignitaries, have attended the state funeral for Bill Graydon, WA's longest-serving MP. And thousands of Aussies suffering severe migraines will now pay a fraction of the cost for life-changing treatment. From today, breakthrough drug Emgality is available on the PBS for more patients. Updating sport. St Kilda assistant Corey Enright has emerged as a key candidate for the senior coaching vacancies at Essendon and Carlton. The Bombers and Blues are reportedly set to reach out to him as they ramp up bids to replace Brad Scott and Michael Voss. The Melbourne Renegades and Melbourne Stars are no more. Both franchises are set to merge into one team run by Cricket Victoria after it announced its second BBL licence will be sold to a private investor. And the Aussies have levelled the ODI series with Pakistan 1-1, winning Game 2 in Lahore this morning by 41 runs.
2: Smooth weather.
0: The chance of early fog heading for a partly cloudy day with tops of 18. Sunny tomorrow 19, mostly fine Friday, sunny Saturday. And that's the latest on Smooth.
3: When it's chilly out, you sometimes need just a bit of help getting out of bed. Maybe just a little theme song, a wake-up track to really get you motivated for the day. You're on Smooth with Kate Mack. The More Music Breakfast Show, I've found the song. It's Wham, Wake Me Up Before You Go-Go. You put the boom.

0: Tuesday morning. Hello, it is the More Music Breakfast Show on Smooth, heading for a top of 18 degrees today. And wasn't it bright outside last night? Did you notice? It has been the last few days. We had a rare micro moon and blue moon at the same time on Sunday night. However, it kind of got lost on us with all the storms and the heavy rain and everything else. But it has been seriously bright over the last few days. And that is why a micro moon is when it is the furthest away from Earth. But the blue moon is when it's the second full moon in 1 month. There you go. I've been doing my astrology research. But it has been very bright the last few nights. All right, let's see how those roads are this morning. And then a bit of a national treasure. Natalie Imbruglia coming up next on Smooth.
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2: Watch out for roadworks in Wattle Grove. Hale Road is closed westbound from Tonkin Highway to Arthur Road. Traffic slow going on the approach. Breakdown on the Kwinana Freeway northbound at Angatol Road. Vehicles in the left emergency lane. Delays at the moment heading north Mortimer Road up past Rowley Road. Southbound on the Mitchell Freeway under pace near about Road to Burns Beach Road. Stop side Whitford's out to Warwick Road. Tonkin Highway on the brakes both ways at Walshpur Road East. Royal Highway building both directions at Great Eastern Highway Bypass. That's the latest traffic on Smooth FM Perth.

0: Two big powerhouse voices there, Anastacia and, of course, Madonna before that on Smooth Perth. It is the More Music Breakfast Show, and this week getting excited for Tribeca Festival. Madonna is unveiling a 10-minute cinematic experience around her album, which is released July 1st, and then having a live conversation with Jimmy Fallon. That's happening on Friday. Can't wait to see that. All right, news next.
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0: Perth's traffic on Smooth.
2: Watch out for roadworks in Wattle Grove. Howe Road is closed westbound from Tongan Highway to Arthur Road. Traffic slow going on the approach. Breakdown on the Kwinana Freeway northbound at Angus Hill Road. Vehicle in the left emergency lane. Delays at the moment, Mortimer Road to Riley Road, Farrington Road, then stop start Leach Highway to Cranford Ave. Mitchell Freeway southbound, under speed at Narrabup Road to Burns Beach Road, Woodford's Ave to Warwick Road, then Haddon Street to Powers. Tongan Highway under speed both ways at Walshpool Road East. Kareen, Marmion Ave built up southbound at Reed Highway. That's the latest traffic on Smooth FM Perth.
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14: Good morning, I'm Maham Kishani. A prominent think tank claims Australia's military is underprepared in essential areas of modern warfare. Analysis by the Lowy Institute shows the ADF has fallen behind in its drone, ground operations and long-range strike capabilities. Retired Major General Mick Ryan claims our geographic isolation has bred a false sense of security.
23: Most Australians don't perceive a threat to Australia. I mean, we're not proximate to China or Russia or North Korea. So they don't see every day the kind of threats and aggression that these countries are engaged in.
14: Prime Minister Anthony Albanese will meet his Solomon Islands counterpart Matthew Wale in Canberra today. The two leaders expected to sign a $190 million deal, which would see a new police academy built in Honiara. The Crisafulli government has watered down its plan to ban under-16s from riding e-mobility devices in Queensland to allow kids those aged between 12 and 17 to ride under parental supervision. Under the proposal, the pavement speed limit would also be lifted from 10 kilometres per hour to 12 kilometres per hour. The state's transport minister announced the changes, which are expected to pass Parliament this week. And a new report shows close to 2 in 5 emergency doctors are planning to leave the profession within the next 10 years. The College of Emergency Medicine survey has found unsustainable working conditions are forcing practitioners to reconsider their roles. Updating sport. North Melbourne is adamant its $2.5 million a year deal selling home games into WA will allow it to fully fund its football department. The Roos play Fremantle in Bunbury on Saturday, then West Coast at Perth Stadium next weekend. Australia has levelled the one-day series with Pakistan this morning, winning Game 2 by 41 runs. And the Melbourne Renegades and Melbourne Stars are set to merge after Cricket Victoria announced it will sell its second Big Bash licence to a private investor.
0: Smooth weather.
14: The chance of early fog heading for a partly cloudy day with tops of 18. Sunny tomorrow 19. Mostly fine Friday, sunny Saturday. And that's the latest on Smooth.
24: Thank you, Maham. It is the More Music Breakfast Show. And if you are out and about this morning, I'm sure you feel it. It's crisp in the city right now. Feels about 6 degrees. So make sure you rug up if you're heading outdoors. You're with Kate Mack on Smooth. Here's Queen.
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0: A bit of saxophone in the morning. Such a great track. Patrice Rushen there, Forget Me Nots on Smooth Perth. It is the More Music Breakfast Show. You're with Kate Mack. Thank you for your company. And all the music continues in just a moment. We'll check your roads. Then Shania Twain and a bit of MJ on the way. Of course, MJ the musical kicks off this weekend in Perth. It's sold out across Australia. Hopefully you got your tickets. I had a little look online and they're quite exhausted on most nights. So jump onto crowntheatre.com.au to secure yours. All right, let's see how those roads on Smooth.
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2: Watch out for bus breakdown in Bennett Springs. Tonkin Highway southbound before Reed Highway. Left lane partially blocked. Traffic slow on approach. Mitchell Freeway southbound under speed at Burns Beach Road. Whitford's up to Warwick Road. Then Scarborough Beach Road to Powell Street. North on the Quinana. Delays Thomas Road to Rowley Road. Then Leach Highway to Cranford Ave. In Walshpool, Orang Road active. City bound at Leach Highway. Quinana Beach, Patterson Road built up northbound at Mandra Road. West Perth, Thomas Street. Slowing there southbound at Aberdeen Road. Kareen, Marmion Ave. Busy southbound at Reed Highway. That's the latest traffic on Smooth FM Perth. You're not-

0: 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I've heard that track is one of the key highlights in MJ the Musical, which hits Perth this weekend, as I just mentioned earlier. Make sure you get tickets. 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You're with Kate Mack. Let's get to your news with Maham next.
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6: Perth's traffic on Smooth.
7: Checking the freeways, Mitchell southbound, underspeed Burns Beach Road, Whitford's up to Reed, then Scarborough Beach Road to Vincent. North on the Kwinana, delays Mortimer Road merge to Rowley Road, then stop start Leach Highway to Cranford Ave. Tonkin Highway, underspeed southbound at Reed Highway and northbound Kelvin Road to Walsh Road East. Naval Base, Rockingham Road on the brakes northbound at Lee Road. West Perth, Thomas Street, active southbound at Aberdeen Road. Kareen, Mummy and Ave, busy southbound at Reed Highway. And Scarborough, West Coast Highway, couple of light changes southbound at Scarborough Beach Road. That's the latest traffic on Smooth FM Perth.
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8: Good morning, I'm Maham Kashani. The Defence Minister has announced Australian personnel will train Ukrainian soldiers in Poland. Within the next month or so, the ADF will partner with a Norwegian-led operation to deliver training closer to Ukraine's borders. Since the start of Russia's full-scale invasion, Australia has provided more than $1.7 billion in support for Ukraine. A new report from the Climate Council says a surge in data centre construction driven by AI risks pushing up power bills and increasing pollution. The document shows Australia is already a global investment hotspot, second only to the US, with 162 data centres in operation and more than 90 in the pipeline. South Australia's State Emergency Service is warning people not to risk their safety as abnormally high tides are set to lash the state's coastline. A low-pressure system is moving across the state, bringing strong winds and rain. The SES has responded to about 200 requests for help since Monday night, mostly related to wind damage and minor flooding. And a Gold Coast theme park has been closed off as staff search for a missing Tasmanian devil named Mary. The young marsupial is one of two recent arrivals to Paradise Country in Oxfordford, but staff noticed the animal was missing from a secure indoor habitat during a routine morning check yesterday. A spokesperson says there's no evidence of damage or structural issues that would allow Mary to escape. Updating sport. The Melbourne Stars and Renegades are set to merge. The change comes as a second BBL licence owned by Cricket Victoria is sold to a private investor. Essendon legend Terry Danaher says he'd welcome James Hird to apply for the vacant senior coaching role, but has a simple message for the club's favourite son. He must go through a thorough process like any other candidate. An Aussie sprinter, Gout Gout, has cemented his place as the world's fastest 200-metre man under 20, the 18-year-old shaving 0.2 of a second off his previous record at national champs.
6: Smooth weather.
8: The chance of early fog heading for a partly cloudy day with tops of 18. Sunny tomorrow 19, mostly fine Friday, sunny Saturday. And that's the latest on Smooth.
9: Thank you very much, Maham. Now, have you left your house yet? Are you on your way to work? How crisp is it outside? About 6 degrees, it feels like, in the city, I've been told. My name's Kate Mack. It is the More Music Breakfast Show. Let's warm you up with Womack and Womack. Here's Teardrops.

0: It all feels good on Smooth. Thank you for your company this Wednesday morning. A top of 18 degrees we're heading for today. You're with Kate Mackey, and one of the world's most iconic movie stars would have celebrated her 100th birthday on the 1st of June this year. And New York has gotten behind the celebration with something special. Mahan will give us details next.
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